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Well, I'm the professor and all I can tell you is why you're still sleeping, the saints are still weeping, 'cause things you call dead haven't yet had the chance to be born.

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Listen to the mariachi play at midnight. Are you with me?

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Are you with me?

0: 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Everybody, yeah. The beat of the city. Disco Radio. 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

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Roll like cocaine straight from Bolivia. 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Roll like cocaine straight from Bolivia. 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

Music don't stop. 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We got the girls going into the club. You want it? 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The girls so sexy, going crazy, taking.